0: 33 to 434.
1: Route 2 westbound Conker Rotary.
0: Sir, just took a call. 495 northbound, traveling southbound, wrong way. He just pulled into the rest area. No plate given. Vehicle description is going to be a black Honda Civic sedan. One call for now. He's off into the rest area. Once again, traveling south in the northbound. He's off into the rest area. 495.
1: Received, sir, en route.
2: Five 6 1 has that. I'll be making my way there from Boston Road, Billerica.

0: 85 to 1783.
1: North Shore Royal Town, review.
0: Sir, if you can just check the area of Route 1 northbound, I believe it's just north of the 6th Street on-ramp. I report of some sort of duck or goose in the first travel lane. Code 23 reports she had to swerve you out of the way.

0: A3, 4 to A3. That vehicle is going to be unfounded in the Chelmsford rest area. I'll be 17.
1: Received.

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0: So the animal's gone on arrival. I'll be 17.

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0: 26, did you get away?
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2: 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Boston just called and said it's closer to the Arbor Way on Prince Street.

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0: Sir, I was checking on that address, 40 Rockaway. The vehicle's parked in the driveway here. I don't know if Shrewsbury's still looking for that individual.
1: Alright, it wasn't confirmed if he was operating that vehicle. That's registered to somebody else who lives at that address. That's a family member. I'm going to try to confirm with Shrewsbury a little bit more, see what they want to do.
0: Receive. If they want us to check the address, just have Lynn fly it over to me. But until then, I'm just going to stand by.
1: Receive. Give me two mics just to reach out to Shrewsbury, see what's up.
0: Receive.
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0: 911.
1: Go ahead, sir.
0: Why don't you stand by to stand by?
2: They're just talking to Shrewsbury. Somebody was talking to VFAP already earlier. Sounds like the phone's pinging at that house also. So I don't know if the gang unit and VFAP are working up some operation in Lynn. I'm working to get some info now to see what's going on.
1: Mauricio, I'll stand by.
2: If you're in a fully marked, try to find a different spot to sit in instead of right in front of the house. I don't know exactly where you are, but try to position yourself accordingly.
1: Hey, fine. I'm set back a little bit. I can keep an eye on it.
2: I receive that. You don't see any Lynn cruisers around or unmarks in the area?
1: Not that I know, sir.

0: Standard 901. Go ahead, sir. You can go ahead and clear. That's going to be taken care of tomorrow.
1: Receive.

0: 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Single vehicle crash, Soldiers Field Road, in the area of the North Harvard Bridge.
1: H4, Sterile Drive, don't report to BI, Leo 16.
0: Thank you. I'll get a tow started out that way.

0: Patriots Air Patrols. From State 911 in Erratic, 93 South, 13 Bravo. They took the exit, Morrissey inbound. It's going to be a white sedan, Golf Charlie Hotel 3, unable to maintain. One call.
1: Two seven one, I see.

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1: Go ahead, sir.
0: All right, plane and operator. It's going to be Mass Reg 5, Juliet Hotel, November 75, 5JHN 75, operated by Sierra Alpha 5, 331, 827. Sierra Alpha 5, 331, 827.
1: 3-2, sir, I'll get that in.
0: Ten 81 H4, you can assign that to me, sir, thank you.

86 Air Patrol. One call of a vehicle described as a gray sedan, northbound, passing 11, just riding up against the concrete barrier.

H Grizzly Stations, Polo from Watertown, Polo / Welfare track on a Matthew B. Krolik, CR 526-70132. My part is believed to be suffering from mental health crisis. This phone's got a 6,000 meter ping, area Harvard Ave and Comm Ave, Brookline, for a 37 year old, six foot tall, 200 pounds, last seen wearing a black leather jacket, brown hoodie, gray pants, a Adidas bracelet. Can't have located South Hole, contact Watertown. 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

0: 7-7, you gonna be all set with that oval ice?
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1: Sir, we had a disabled TT unit around Route 38 earlier. They're off in the BDL now. I'm unsure if it's one and the same.
0: Precinct, I just overshot one, and it looks like he might be in the travel lane. I'm going to make the flip at 38, and I'll advise.
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I'll be all set.

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I'm on scene with that vehicle. Mansfield also took some call on that vehicle. I have Mansfield PD on scene.

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2: Unsure if you're monitoring each patrol. Got a possible person on the Tobin. 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
0: Received, ma'am. We'll be getting underway momentarily.

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0: 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It's going to be 2501 Mystic Valley Parkway for a two car, code 16. You'll need one tow.

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1: Man, Marine 9, code 4 in the area of the Tobin. H9 had a call for a party possibly up on the bridge.
0: Affirm, cruisers have checked, nothing showing at this time. They're code 17, I'll look for your brother.
1: Recent, we'll be returning to base.

Teenage LA 2 Cruising Station, Bolo for well-being check, May 25 David, Bolo for mass passenger, Gulf Sierra 777, GS777, a 2017 Ford F-150 pickup white in color, should be driven by one Leo Mantenuto, line 12, Sierra Alpha, 177-1613, Sierra Alpha, 177-1613. Made 2-5 statements with his mother on the phone, said he might jump off the Tobin. The Tobin has been checked. He's out of Medford. He had an argument with the girlfriend and fled the scene and made 2-5 statements to the mother. Station H at 2235.

0: my 2.5 statement, should be operating mass rigs Gulf Sierra 777. Again, GS777. It's a 2017 Ford F-150 pickup, color white. It's one of the Gold Star family military plates. Should be Gulf over Sierra 777. Again, on that 2017 Ford F-150 pickup, color white. It's going to be operated by a Leo Mantanulo, 12/12/2006. Chosen address out of 19 Paul Road in Medford, line 12 of Sierra Alpha, 177-1613. Again, Sierra Alpha, 177-1613. Had a fight with the girlfriend, made Q5 statements that were vague, saying he was going to jump off the Tobin. H9 cruisers checked the area, nothing found. Does come back out of Medford again, 19 Paul Road. If you come in contact, stop, check the well-being, we'll contact H Group.
1: A4 receive.
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1: 282-A4, paper exchange complete. Station A, I'll go slide down by 19 Paul Road. I'll advise.
0: I received Medford PD was advised by H Group as well, so they might be doing the same, but wouldn't hurt.
1: Received all out below the area.
2: En route to there as well.
1: Received, sir. You got the address.

0: 27685, call 5. I'll be in spare cruiser 1866 for the remainder of the shift.
1: Steve, you're the north, Desmond 2.
0: Receive. 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Also, my geotab doesn't display the current, my actual address, location.
2: Receive, ma'am. 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

0: course.
1: Ma'am, I'm off with the father and the girlfriend of that party. He's doing okay right now, but he wants to meet with the girlfriend. I'm going to try to follow her to the meeting spot and check his well-being.
0: Rishu.
2: You said, well, you want to Paul Road?
1: Hey, firm, sir.
2: All right. Where's that meeting spot going to be, do you know?
1: Stand by.
2: A to Atron State.
0: Page is on.
2: We're off with him in Medford. I'll advise.
0: Proceed.
1: He wants to meet at the Charlestown Bells at the Paul Revere Park, right under 93, I believe.
2: Yeah, affirm. Right at the skate, right by the skate park there, underneath the Zacum.
1: Received. If you want to notify H9 to blow over the area, I'll ask when he's planning on going there now.
2: Let's try send a cruiser with him. If he's Q5, we're not gonna let him just drive away.
1: Yeah, Abram, I could follow if need be. I could follow her over to Paul Revere Park just to check.
2: Stand by one. So just keep him there for a second.
1: Okay, reach you, sir.
3: 750 H4. H4. Can you start Bostonian Memorial Drive outbound at Ames Street for a pickup truck, DMV? Left lane, gonna need a flatbed.
1: Received, on westbound, are you selling, sir?
4: Male and the female.
1: Negative, just the girlfriend right now. He stated to the girlfriend that he will see her in 10 minutes because he's going to meet her at the Paul Revere Park.
2: All right, my apologies, sir. A4, you can disregard EMF. I thought you said you were off with that male party.
1: Negative, sir, just the girlfriend right now, but he's somewhere in Boston, I believe, right now. I can start making my way to the park with her as well.
2: That park's right next to the Marine unit, right up under North Washington Street. There's a bridge right there. It's attached to the locks for the Marine unit. Let's, if you want to follow her over or bring her over, why don't we do that? But I'll advise H9 also, and H4.
1: To drive her over, just to...
2: Yeah, firm. We'll have, I'll have H4 and H9 cruises start down there to meet up with you. And we'll blow the area for that truck, so...
1: Receive, sir. We're going to be leaving here momentarily.

0: 715. I'll send you in route.
1: Thanks, sir.

6-0-2-8-4, good evening, code 5.

0: to.
1: All right. I have notified H Troop. H9, H4 will start over there as well.
2: Is she 95 to station A? I'm going to follow 282 down there.
1: Great, dude. 282, does she still have contact with him?
0: As of right now, no. The last time she talked to him was about 10 minutes ago. He tried to find his location on Snap Map or find my iPhone, but there's nothing showing right now.
1: Alright, receive. Yeah, let's, if he's somehow able to get back on that phone with her, she's willing to try to contact him and see what we can do. I don't want to spook him with, we have all these cruisers in that area. He's probably not going to be, willing to come out.
0: Okay, received. I might let her drive, and then, just follow her over and just stand by with 1295 and the other H cruisers, just so we don't spook them.
1: Yeah, if she wants to drive over, that's fine. She's obviously not the Q5 party. Just as long as she's okay to drive, her license is good, I think we'll be all set. Shoot me a message with the plate number, and then I can give it to H Troop.

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4: 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We'll get you a better 6 in a moment.
6: 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We're just leaving Paul Road right now. I got the girlfriend's phone number. I'm going to call her on my work phone and then see if she can give me an updated 6 when we get close.
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8: H is on.
7: I'm on the phone with that male party. He's, at Paul Revere Park now, right by the bells.
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9: 446 is right there. Do we have a description of him?
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9: I believe I see it. Right by like the lock on the troll of Paul Revere side.
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7: Station H and that H4 cruiser that's off at Paul Revere Park. That male party is standing by for you. No weapons on him, and he just disconnected with me. He said he's going to have a conversation with you now.
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7: Just a Volvo call right now, nothing crazy. 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
7: I'll put it as a welfare check.
8: H is on.
9: Ma'am, do we have a boss team that's responding over here?
8: Stand by.
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0: Southside. Go ahead. Sir, so we're coming up to Chelsea Street and going on to Warren to Constitution, and then we'll be in the park right there. So if we want to stand by in Constitution Road, we can see him coming in. Or if he's already there, we should be all set.
1: Where is it?
2: 8-3-2.
0: What, ma'am?
2: Sir, each troop has a cruiser off with him right now, and they have Boston EMS in row for an eval.
0: Okay, receive. We're about two mics out now.
2: Receive.

0: Bravo Alpha. A Porter, 602. Sir, if you could head down to Mystic Ave at Memorial Road, or it's also the same intersection as Mystic Ave at Shore Drive, for a single car, code 16, with airbag. Someone will fire and EMS will be en route because a female complaining of chest pain. Proceed en route. 282 to Station A, we'll be on a 4.
1: Received.

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1: He stated that he's going to go voluntarily with the EMS just to be evaluated. Everything's going to be R9 right now.
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0: 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Myself and 282 will be 17.
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0: Disregard, ma'am. I was just going to ask for an update on EMS, but I see them pulling into the park now.
1: Terrific.

looks at A4, could you just notify that highway that there's going to be some sign damage here that they're going to have to come clean up?

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1: Can you notify Salem PD? They have a single vehicle crash. It's going to be right in front of 164 Boston Street. 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

0: is on, sir.
1: Can you notify Salem PD? 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It's going to be right in front of 164 Boston Street. I'll advise them, PI.

1477. 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A6. 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Receive, sir.

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0: 23.
1: Sir, for your patrols, SNR is going to be doing a line pull tonight. Approximately four stops, both 495 north and south, will be shut down at Westford Road in Chelmsford to remove wire. We'll advise when the stops are occurring.
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Sir, I'm on off of exit 59 in Wakefield, Vernon Street. Can you start EMS this way? I had a motor vehicle stopped and the occupant's having like a panic attack. Uncle just arrived on scene as well. I suggest

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0: 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I'll enter the call.

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0: It's me, 95 North, Bikes at 60 in Wakefield. Can you show me heavy duty? I got TT units to meet hazards sticking down the right lane. 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
0: 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Is it Category 1 of its own as well?
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0: I'm on a stop, 1 north, part of 114. Let's get a 9 town ready.
1: Go ahead.
0: It's going to be on Mass Reg, 5 Papa Whiskey Fox, 1-5. It's about 84 inquiries.
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1: Go ahead, ma'am. -10, 9 is active. 2010 Infiniti G37 sedan color gray, registered to Justin Boudin, born in 06, out of Brockton. I did check on those queries and called a few towns. -1, -Bolos.
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2: 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No occupants. 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You mind swinging this way?
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0: 1818 to 86. Yes, sir, my apologies. I'm northbound, but southbound looks like it had a DMV. Looks like prior to Furnace Brook. Southbound prior to Furnace Brook.
1: 86516.
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0: 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We're in the BDL, just part of 7.
1: That blue hill's in route.

1295 to airport. Sir, I was able to make contact with the owner of the vehicle. Here's the operator, was the daughter, might have went back to her apartment. They're just loading up the vehicle now and then,

0: 1295 to airport. Sir, I was able to make contact with the owner of the vehicle. Here's the operator, was the daughter, might have went back to her apartment. They're just loading up the vehicle now, and then I'm going to shoot over. It's going to be 485 Foley Street, Somerville.
1: Receive, sir. I got the phone numbers also for that address.
0: Sir, did you get a number for the daughter?
1: Negative, sir. Mom, dad, and a home phone.
0: Receive. I spoke with the father.
1: Receive.
0: Hey, four, can you reach out to Matt DOT? We have guardrail damage, just on the turnaround from Mystic Ave.
1: Receive.
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0: So one confirmed in WMS for Jonathan Cassandra Alvarez, born in 89, for motor vehicle charges.
1: Anything, ma'am. 85, can you start me, Quillies?

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0: HJ-12 patrols from Brookline PD. They report an erratic operator going the wrong way, Boylston at Lee Street, heading towards Newton. All they have is a red sedan.
1: H4 has it.

Highway 4 patrols. Brookline has their offices Bolo in the area. Last report was westbound in the eastbound lane, red sedan.

0: 4. I can head that way. What's the 6 on that? Boylston and West Street.
1: L-E-L-E-E.
0: Receive, I can head that way once I clear from the stop.
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0: Florida 602.
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0: Sir, if you could just swing the area of 93 North in the area of exit 23 in Medford. Just one call of a individual riding a bicycle in the breakdown lane. Again, 93 North, somewhere in the area of 23 Medford.
1: Reeves, he's en route.

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0: 686 Cruisers from Pee Wee. One call of a possible 2-car-16, rear one southbound, the other jug handle. Reports of one vehicle possibly off into a ditch.
1: 1417 has that one south of Center Street damage.

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Unknown PI, but some regards.

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There's just going to be a DMV. They're waiting for their own tow. B17.

1522, sir. Going to be on the 4 with the DMV just half a mile prior to 78. Operator seems to be asleep in the back seat. We'll advise.

0: 717. Soldiers.
1: Sir, there is a 911 caller stating Soldier Field Road by the IHOP that somebody hit a barrier. There's a caller standing by.

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1: H4.
0: Sir, that vehicle is not on scene anymore. Could you notify DCR North Beacon Street at Soldier Field Road that a guardrail needs to be replaced? It was just dragged off the road into the median.
1: Received. Is that
0: Soldiers West or East? Gonna be eastbound. It's in the rotary.

16-20-282. I'll be 17 from that DMV. Negative impairment. Just taking a nap on the highway.

0: 16516. Southbound 14.
1: Sir, can you check on a DMV 93 north, prior to exit 9 in the right lane? Hold that 11.

0: toward a 391. Bud.
1: Sir, we have a caller stating that there is a gentleman walking Thorough Drive eastbound right by the Fenway Kenmore exit over by the Boker in the left lane. Saying it's a black male.
2: H4, did you say that was east or westbound?

0: H4. Got nothing showing east to west on sterile by 10 north. 17.
1: South of Das, can you all set?

0: 5214 A1. A1. Good morning, sir. 495 northbound, an eighth of a mile prior to exit 104. I overshot a ladder in the third travel lane. Hop in the wood line and hop in the travel lane. I'm at 100 on the southbound side now, making the flip to go retrieve it. If there's a cruiser in the area for backup lights.
1: AK-65, copy direct, 125, handover.

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1: 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Thank you.

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1: A1.
0: Sir, I just checked all the ramps. That box truck's unbounded. I'll be 17.
1: Receive.

Florida, H4 Air Patrols, Jamaica Way and Perkins Street. Caller states that two vehicles may have gotten into a car accident. Both operators are outside.

to 1620. South Georgetown. Sir, if you could just make the flip 95 northbound, exit 76 in Boxford. Just one code 22 of a large trash bag in the

0: 22 to 1620. South Georgetown. Sir, if you could just make the flip 95 northbound, exit 76 in Boxford. Just one code 22 of a large trash bag in the center travel lane.
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0: 6 to 15, 13.
1: 15-13, I'll stop 95 northbound in Burlington.
0: Received, sir. Just got a call about a code 16. It's 3 car in the left lane, 95 south by exit by 93. Just one call by a passerby. No more information at this time.

0: 6 is on, sir. No further calls on that code 16, but if you want to swing the area, 95 south at 93.
1: Appreciate it. Just cleared that stop with the TT unit. Thank you.

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0: Two car 16, Morrissey at Tolman Street. They should be pulled off into the City of Boston Credit Union. Should be minor, but there's a heavy language barrier.
1: Bruce, you just said Tolman Street.

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0: Route 1 North, just after 95. Can you star me McGarvey's for a Volkswagen T1? All set.
1: ID's on board, 3073. I'll strike that, 3703. Charlie 808, 4589.
0: I'm right across from the Spinelli's.
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0: Okay, the patrol. Meet at 1040 Revere Beach Parkway in the rear. The Chili's.
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0: 1917 A1.
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0: Ma'am, can you stop me, Stewart, some 3 North, just north of Westford Road in Tamesboro? It's an Audi sedan. It's an enforcement tow.
2: Receive, sir. Officer.
0: All set. Thank you.
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0: is on 493.
1: Sir, are you able to take a VIN on a moped? I'm on a stop 1 north prior to 114.
0: Affirm, go with the item.
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0: 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I have a negative 9, unknown on the code 10 status. 862 station 8.
1: He's on.
0: Sir, 493 is off with the moped on 114. Can you take code 10 status for a moped off of it?
1: Affirmative, go ahead.
0: I have Lima 5, Yankee, Alpha, Charlie, Bravo, Bravo, November 2, Romeo 1137585. Repeating. Lima 5, Yankee, Alpha, Charlie, Bravo, Bravo, November 2, Romeo 1137585.
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0: 8-6 and 4-9-3. I'm showing that they're negative 10, no matching in any of the New England states.
1: 4-9-3 received. 8-6, can you start me McGarvey's 1 north just prior to 114, moped violation?
2: 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Already en route.

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0: Sir, negative 14 on Michael Conway.
1: 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I'll get the CR number to you in a couple of minutes.
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0: 1542 to H4. Westbound in front of the Chestnut Hill Mall. Stop me, Stanley's. It's going to be an enforcement tow for a Jeep Cherokee. And we have an extra cruiser available. You have them slide over here. 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
1: 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You all set?
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1: Calling in. She's stating she's Route 3 northbound. She's not sure what area she's in. 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She's got a flat tire. 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
0: Where is she, ma'am? I'll run all the way up to the border and see, what, see if she's there.
1: Thank you, sir. Thank you. So she wasn't sure where she was. She just said that she was on Route 3 North.
2: Received. I'm going to make the flip northbound. I just went up to 88. I saw nothing.
1: Received. I have a callback number for her as well. I'm trying to get her to see if she can see a sign or something.

0: 1817 to that cruiser. Sir, did you say you were going to flip at 88 to head north? I'm right at 88 right now, southbound. I flipped 113. I didn't see anything.
1: I'm flipping at 495, sir.
0: I received. I'm going to flip here at 88. I'll just go check the border if you just want to swing north up to this point.
1: Received. I'm going to head back up that way. Thank you, sir.

0: 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Code 4, Chelsea District Court for motion. Call those set.
1: Receive, sir. Good luck.
0: Thank you.
2: 225 to A2.
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2: Yes, sir. 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
1: Route 3 North, passing 86.
0: 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He's not from 88 up to the New Hampshire border.

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1: 1783, 85. 82's on. Sir, I'll be en route to Newbury Port, District of 1, starting mileage 107976. 107976.
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0: I'll be on the 4 at Chelsea District Court for the Gonzalez 269 motion. Well, it's all set.

0: 25 to 82. That DMV is on its way. I'll be 710.
1: So I'm northbound. You got a two-car right lane, southbound, just prior to Columbia. Looks like a paper exchange with it blocking the right lane.
2: Received, sir. 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

0: 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Could you just check the area of the J-Way at Pond Street? We have it from Boston. That's a light stair just stuck on red. You can just confirm it.
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0: 444-A6. I'll be on a 4 at Lynn District Court for a citation appeal.
1: A6 received.

0: to A6. A6. Turn 95 south to 93 north. I had a tractor trailer just stopped in the right lane to make a phone call. We're all clear. The lane is back open, sir.
1: Received. Thank you.

0: 36, Nick. Sir, can you start EMS for a 40-year-old female? We're going to be Route 9 westbound, right in front of the Cheesecake Factory.
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0: should be all set, sir. See you. 2014-85. Sir, Lidway, from Hodden Street to Anson Street. Myself and 991 going to have two lanes taken with Pond Civil for about an hour and a half, paving the roadway. Should be a patrol, so we'll advise when it's back open.
1: Sir, if you could have 185 South, right at exit 99, I got a three-car code 16, no injuries, possibly one toe. Firm, sir. That's where the code 23 is putting it at.
0: Received. I'm at 114. I should be there shortly.
1: Received, sir. Thank you.

0: 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I'll be off with that. It's right in between the ramps at 99 Southbound.
1: Speak to you, sir.

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1: 5215, I'm right by Drum Hill Rotary, ma'am.
0: Sir, that DMV from earlier, Lowell called in. It looks like she's going to be Lowell Connector inbound. They gave it as exit 4, Charlie.
1: I will check that area.

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0: Route 1 South, Honeydew Donuts in Peabody, DMV and the BDO, a transmission issue, has its own tow en route.

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1: Blue Honda Civic, westbound on Soldiers Hood Road, passing carpet now. Mass Reds 1, Juliet Alpha 113. 1, Juliet Alpha 113.
0: 750H4.

0: 750H4. That party's refusing to go with Newton EMS. She's in custody. 1342 is going to be taking her back shortly.
1: Do 9258.

0: 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Sir, are you also with that DMV?
1: Yes, sir, all set. He's going to be waiting for AAA. I just had a roll to his window. He has a bad alternator.
0: Received, thank you. Code 5, back to patrol area.
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1: 6 to 8-6, 128 southbound Beauty area.
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0: 84 is on 5223. My apologies. Good morning. I'm 93 northbound in the Excel lane, just north of 27.6, just prior to the Salem Street overpass. I got a DMV in the lane. Tried jumping it. It's not working. Could you send a tow this way, please? Occupy Titans 1. I have vehicle info and ready. Appreciate, sir. Go ahead. 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A Subaru Impreza color blue.
1: The first lane, the right lane is taken. Can we start a heavy duty tow for a semi that's 40,000 pounds?
2: 5495 southbound at 99.
1: Yes, ma'am. A couple of hundred feet prior to the ramp. The gentleman from Shan's Tow is with me now. We're going to try to get him into the infield, I'll advise.
2: Receive.
1: Thank you, ma'am. Keep the tow rolling, please.

0: So that crash 185 south at 99 is going to be clear. However, I have a disabled CT tractor right at exit 99. I have Sheehan's on scene. He said he can assist in pulling them off out of the roadway, so we're going to do that now.
1: Wanted to cancel Cody's.
0: He's firm. He believes he has enough where he can just tug him out into the breakdown lane where he can make his own and just expedite this so we don't have another 16 hits.

0: 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Stay 5. 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
1: 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Sir, could you start me a tow? 95 South at exit 49. Be for a Honda Accord.
2: 23A4. 4. Sir, who do we have coming out for this vehicle 93 northbound prior to the global loop?
3: Up there in Stevens towing.
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4: 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Sir, can you check on the tire change? It's going to be a Honda HRV. 93 northbound, exit 35.
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0: We're underway. 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IDs 4665 and 3729.
1: Which route?
2: 257 Gallivan.
3: Ma'am, State 911 advised of a two car 911 hang up, 93 northbound, 13.6. If you could just check that out, please.
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0: 5215 to A1.
1: A1.
0: Ma'am, found that DMV. It was on the connector inbound, right? It was at exit 4. Change of tires. She's on her way. I'm clear.
1: Received, sir. Thank you for the help.
2: 257 to H6. On the phone with that, can you send an extra cruiser for extra lights?
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0: 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Under 4, Chelsea Court, ending mileage 183.26.5.
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0: 21 A1.
1: A1 done.
0: Yes, ma'am, that disabled has been cleared. I'll be 70 on call 4 for the morning. See you back in the afternoon.
1: Received, sir. Thank you.

0: 1927A3.
1: Edward.
0: Sir, Malice has that vehicle. I'll be on a 7 with 1.
1: Receive, sir.
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2: Sir, I'll be en route to East Boston for another drug screening. Logs all set.
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0: 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Mr. Gavin Summerall.
1: All right, could you check on the DMV in that area? It's going to be on the off-ramp, 93 South at 21 to Mr. Gav. You'll be looking for a 2016 Chevy. AAA has stated they ran out of gas.
0: Reese's up in room.

to confirm the 6 is going to be southbound at 21?

0: 7786.
1: So I'll be on a phone with that DMV. It's going to be 93 southbound on the exit 20 off-ramp.
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0: 1113, J4. So can you just start the next in line for a Chevy Silverado pickup?
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0: 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I'll stay standby for clean up here.
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0: sir, all lanes, Linway southbound, Honda and Hanson are back open. All set.
1: A1 to 873 125 Wilmington, heading on 93
2: north at River Road. Code 22 reports, 2 car code 16, unknown injuries.
1: Are you seeing them in route?

0: 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Sir, can you check on the DMV? It's going to be Route 2 eastbound at the 133.
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Receive. A1 to 379. You or anyone else close to 495 southbound by exit 91. I got reports of a 2-car, possibly a 3-car hit and run. Negative PI, unknown on toast. Receiving route.

from State 901. That code 16 on 495 is going to be near the 92 mile marker. It's reported as a two car, negative PI, unknown until.

0: 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Marcy Boulevard.
1: Ma'am, from State 911, Boston EMS is headed out for a code 16 northbound at the 13.4.

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1: 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Set here, sir. 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Thank you.

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0: Sir, Cityside was able to assist that party and help them fuel up on scene. So you can keep at the top of the list. 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

0: K1 to Route 3 Area Patrol, one call, Route 3 North, near the area of Exit 84, at an erratic operation, red vehicle, possible mask plate 951, Charlie Mike 9. Just one call on that.
1: 379 on a 4, half mile before exit 91, 495 south.
0: Repeat. A12873, sir, do you need tows out there?
1: Negative, ma'am, no tows.
0: Received. A12379.
1: Seven.
0: Sir, are you going to need a tow out there?
1: All does.

0: 7981, negative on toes, negative PI.
1: Repeat that.
2: 257 to 86, nothing showing on 93 northbound, 13.4.
0: Receive, ma'am. Just be advised, I just took a call from a off-duty. He put it northbound just south of Columbia.

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1: I just updated them.

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1: 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Do you need me to start the call or do you have next in line?
0: Call's been started, ma'am. A&S.

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2: 84 to 84 patrol. Go 22 reports, he's in a yellow bus, thorough westbound, right after the barracks, and is stuck before the bridge. If anyone can go and assist in backing him up.
1: Ma'am, I'm 93 North, just prior to River Road.

0: Page 6, 257. 257. 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And how many tows?
1: Cancel Chevy.

0: 12-18 to that low profile off of that disabled bus. So I'm making the flip at Charles Circle. Strike that at Leverett. I can shut it down at Charles Circle exit if you want to back him up.
1: Wait for some reason.
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0: altitude 414.
1: I notified New Hampshire SP of an erratic vehicle. It was reported originally 400 northbound north of exit 118, a black Kia weaving in and out of traffic, high rates of speed. Partial mask plate of 55 November Romeo. Again, black Kia, high rate of speed, in and out of traffic. Should be coming into the two-lane stretch, 95 northbound towards the border. Code 22 information recorded. Again, black Kia, mass partial, 55 November Romeo, and out of traffic, high rate of speed.
2: General en route for a follow-up.
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1: Sir, Sterl westbound, this by the Kenmore exit. Can you check for, we have it as just a piece of metal sticking out of the roadway, about 4

384. Sir, yeah, it's the guardrail damage from a previous accident. It's not a hazard, though. It's off in the middle median.

0: 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Sir, I got a request from Beverly PD for K-9 services for a search of a B&E suspect. Cabot at Pleasant Street in Beverly. Cabot at Pleasant Street in Beverly.
1: Received, I'll be in
0: room. Received, thanks, sir.

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1: Middlesex Ave.
0: Excellent, sir. Medford just advised of a car fire at 217 Middlesex Ave in Medford. It's a Brazilian meat market right there. They said it was a car fire. Unknown if it was on Middlesex Ave or in the parking lot. I just want to go some of the area.
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1: 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It's not impeding traffic. 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
1: Jeff, you could swing 213. We just got a code 22 calling in saying she witnessed a single car code 16. It's going to be 213, 93 South.
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1: Going back to the cruiser now.
0: Sir, Quilius was just inquiring about if they should hook the vehicle or not.
1: Received. Yeah, Quilius on the 4 right now. I'm going to speak to the tow operator now.
0: Appreciate it, sir.

0: 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Good afternoon, code 5.
1: Travels at 379, heading to a single car 16, 213 east, the ramp or the underpass that leading to 93 south.
0: So 48th route coming from Fenway.

0: A4 is out, man.
1: Sir, I'm back in the patrol area, and I'm back in my SAT cruiser. Cruiser 833.

0: soon.
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0: 79A1, I swung 213 east and west to him from 93, nothing shown. I'll be 17, 1333, you can stand down, sir.
1: Receive, sir.
0: 1333, receive.
2: Hey, yeah, 1361.
3: Party left right after they called. We'll be 17.

61K. Did you hear the last thing Beverly put out on that scanner about him running down towards Rantoul Street? Basketball shorts and barefoot and no shirt on. Huh?

1248, station H. Sir, Massa Columbus, could you run a temp tag for me? It's going to be Massachusetts 7 Foxtrot Lima 59, 7 Foxtrot Lima 59.

no matching on that plate, 7FL59.

6 to 95 patrols, one call of an erratic operator running cars off the road. Last seen 95 northbound taking exit 56 Alpha. Vehicle's going to be bearing mass reg 7 Juliet Victor 853, 7 JV 853. Information will be passed on to Stoneham PD. 1513 received. I'm on 95 southbound 47 on the stop. Received, sir. That vehicle's down in Stoneham.

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1: Sir, can you go to the IHOP on Soldier Field Road to meet with a party for a paper exchange?
2: Sir, sorry.
1: Thanks, sir.
3: Stalin Road.
4: 914, code 22 described a tire changer on the breakdown lane, 95 northbound, Mile Maka, 75.4. Described as a Jeep tire issue. Was concerned for the potty safety out there in the breakdown lane.
3: Received. I'll be in route.
4: See you, thank you.

NHH cruisers, be advised, for the early roll from Boston for the male party that left Children's Hospital in distress last night, making suicide statements to crash his car. Gregory Gillette. Boston just found out he's driving New Hampshire Ridge 551-5301, 551-5301, giving on a purple Subaru Impreza 2024.

0: there. Is that, sorry, is that going to be the A-hole parking lot?
1: Up front, you're going to be looking for a Watertown fire vehicle.

0: 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That's right of the call.
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0: 1513 on a stop 95 southbound, 4225 Lexington, just south of Route 3.
1: Sir, Stoneham is advising they stopped that vehicle, no impairment.
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0: Sir, could you start me out a tow for this to assist with a tire change? She does have a spare. Get 95 north, a mile marker 75.2. It's going to be for a Lexus SUV, just a tire changer.
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0: 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There should be a code 16 there. 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
0: Sir, can you about face and head Route 1 North just before the Linfield Tunnels? There should be a code 16 there. One of the parties is refusing to exchange paperwork.
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0: 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Both vehicles are in the breakdown lane. We'll be looking for two gray sedans.
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0: Affirm, sir. Is that a white SUV? I just took one call on.
2: Negative. Silver Nissan Altima. I'm off with it right now. I have the left lane taken.
0: Received, sir. Also took another call on a white SUV, possibly in the right travel lane northbound, prior to 42.
2: Receive, I'll check on that after this.

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0: Sir, if you could just update Gatus, this isn't going to be a tire change, it's going to be enforcement tow. CJ Square revealed vehicles revoked, and operator is currently unlicensed.
2: Street, apartment 314 on Melrose.

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Yeah, he's from.

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0: Cruiser 1 North southbound at Walnut Street, all set.
1: 493 is all set, thank you.
2: 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I just removed some debris off a Cruiser Circle. It's going to be a shopping cart moved off to the side of the road.

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1: Station H, Charlie H, cruising stations, general broadcast for Alpha Safety. Special attention H1, H1 air cruises. Olaf Math 6, Bravo Charlie Lima 20. 6, Bravo Charlie Lima 20. 2016 Toyota Tacoma pickup truck, color blue. Vehicle should be operated by Sierra 11031637. Sierra 11031637. Subject Jose Lara, 12-20-89, chosen address out of Lynn. Subject's been making threats recently to courts up in out in Westboro, as well as Shrewsbury PD. Subject just made threats to possibly shoot up or head to the state house. Again, Bolo Mass Reg, 6 Bravo Charlie Lima 20. 2016 Toyota Tacoma pickup truck, color blue. Should be operated by Jose Lara. Subject's got multiple 14s in the system. If located, stop and hold. Again, he's been making threats to local PDs, courts, and now threatened to drive to the state house at this time. Unknown location at this time. If located, stop and hold. Notify the station.
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0: 4-17.
1: Alright, they're gonna have to get me from the double tree. 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

0: 31 to 1333, 93 patrols. One call of an erratic high rate of speed in and out of lanes. 93 north passing exit 43 and so on. It's going to be Mathreg 2 Bravo Hotel Foxtrot 13, 2014 Lincoln MKZ sedan, color white.
1: Receives up over.

0: 72 Cessna.
1: He's on.
0: Sir, in regards to the Polo for that blue pickup truck, is there a department that's actively taking it, or they're just putting it out for as a Polo?
1: I believe they're putting it out as a Polo right now, so I'm going to put it out again, too. I'm not sure about its paying. I can find out.
0: I received about 3 hours ago the last flock. It's shown in Lynn.
1: Received. I'll find out.

0: 8-2-4-1-4.
1: Northbound, Able.
2: Code 22 reporting Plywood in the right travel lane, 495 northbound prior to 119. I'll notify Mass DOT as well.
1: Eastern route.
3: 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Stations, if you can follow from Astra, 6 Bravo Charlie Lima 20, 6 BCL 20, it's a 2016 Toyota Tacoma color blue. Should be operated by a Jose Lara, Sierra 11031637. Hardy's been making threats to local PDs all day, and last statement has him going to the state house for the same. He does have an address out of Lynn, 40 Rockaway Street in Lynn. Again, Volvo for 6 Bravo Charlie Lima 20.
4: Station, I'm just going to take a ride by the address and the truck's there. I'll give you a 3.
3: Receive, sir.
2: Two to 414. Mass DOT is in room.
1: Proceed, sir.

0: 914-82, Gators has that vehicle. Someone's issued. I'll be en route to that medical. Shoot.
1: Hey, 2-914. Log's already started on the medical.
0: Sir, can you come back with that?
1: I have your log started on that medical.

0: A12-1333.
1: March southbound in the vicinity of mile marker 29, somewhere before the Route 95 interchange in the Woburn Redding stretch. Two car code 16, EMS is en route for possible injury. Just a heads up, there will be a language barrier. One of the parties.
2: You can call back to this number.
1: Is hard as. Yeah, bye. One of the parties is hearing impaired, saying language. You may have a translator on the line with them.

0: 2345 to H4.
1: H1.
0: Sir, my apologies. I didn't give you my starting mileage. 6958, and that was at 1303 hours. I am now on a 4 at Newton District Court with that female prisoner. Ending mileage 6967.2.
1: Received, 1327, your time.
0: Received, thank you.
2: Not 142.
3: Hey, two's on.
2: Sir, I'll be going up for that medical. Appears EMS already cleared with that individual. However, there is a Georgetown PD officer still on scene. I'll try to get the info from him added to the call.
3: Cheers, dude.
4: 414 to 82. Sir, I got the location of that plywood. I'll be on a 4. We're moving it.

0: 482. A2's on. Sir, could you start me a tow for this? It's going to be for a Toyota Camry that individual transported Anna Jake.
1: Curious, Stephen, you're just prior to Route 133, correct?
0: Affirm, southbound at 78.6 mile marker.
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2: BC, sir. 40 Rockaway, correct?
1: Hey, sir. 1023K is on as well.
2: Sir, are you going to be headed that way? 40 Rockaway and Lynn?
1: Jupiter, I'm going to give you a three right now.

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0: Marine 44, code 5 underway for patrol of the Boston area. 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
2: At the drive in Malden.
3: So just code 2 when you get a chance.
0: Two cars off in the median, and then about a half mile up, there's a third car off in the breakdown lane. I have the left lane taken.
4: Received, sir. Let me know if you need any stuff.

0: 14, are you going to be all set? All set, thank you.
1: All three vehicles have been migrated over to the breakdown lane. EMS speaking with one party right now. No toes.
2: Repeat, sir. Did you say no toes?

0: 1926, okay? Last interaction that Lynn had with this party was along the lines of the same thing, and he ended up taking off out the back door of the full pursuit, and he ended up getting sectioned. So we're just going to stand by, and we're going to wait for the dog to show up.
1: Receive, sir.

1333 to A1. Going to have a passenger of one vehicle transported to Winchester with minor injuries.

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1: Southbound, mile marker 60.
0: Received, just took two calls of a code 16 in the left lane. It's going to be 95 south underneath route 93.
1: Greasy, approaching exit 59 in Wakefield, be en route.
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3: Sir, can you start one tow to this crash, 95 southbound at 55, and EMS is precautionary for the operator complaining of head injuries.
0: A4, both are rolling.
4: A2 to 914, I have that. Thank you.

0: 86. You still have a cruiser rolling to this?
1: Passing Route 28 right now.
0: Received this right under the overpass in the left lane.

0: 486 to 493.
1: 1 South, prior to Walmart.
0: Sir, I have a victim of a hit and run standing by 128 northbound, just prior to exit 41, right at the cemetery there. 128 northbound, exit 41. No PI. She has no information of the other vehicle. You can just record them.
1: Reese, he's in route.

0: H1 troopers, could one of you respond to the second floor, 1 Ashburton, room M203?
1: 3986 will be clear from the crash.
2: Nine 4 1 received.

0: LD34H1. H1. 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
1: It was a silent alarm, sir. Room M03 on the second floor.
2: Okay, received.
1: Trooper Howell's in room.
3: Officer, false alarm. I'm 17.
1: Very good. 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

0: Continue your medical refusal. 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All lanes are open.
1: Received, sir. I started that call for you.
0: Received. Thank you.
1: Back at the patrol area. Received.

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1: Yeah, I'll be posted up the Hogar engines on Beacon. Read that bowl until further information is provided.
2: A337.
0: A6, gate is on a 4.

0: 493, are you all set?
1: All set, thank you.
0: Negative, sir. Was just checking if 493 was all set.

is an update on the earlier bull on a Jose Lara. Subject phone was pinged Tremont at Court Street, 1330 hours. Tremont at Court Street. I believe he's somewhere in that area. Just use caution. If we could keep the marked units out of the area, if you have a marked unit, keep it out of that area. Tremont at Court Street. There's several unmarked units in the area.

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2: Cruising 415. 495 northbound, Halo Rush area.
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2: Peace.

0: A1 to 1333 or any cruiser close to. One call from State 911 of a 2 car code 16. The ramp from 110 to 93 north. Negative PI, unknown on tows.
1: On a stop, 93 North, 36.1. I can head that way after I clear.
0: What do you see, sir? It's just going to be on the ramp from, looks like, 43 to 93 North. Just two cars, only one calling so far.

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1: Copeland Circle.
0: Sir, Route 16 West at Garfield Ave. Reports of a code 16. No injuries, no tows reported. They're going to be parked on the Adams Street side off of Garfield Ave. It happened on Route 16.
1: Received.

0: 76A3, myself and 1817 will be on 4. Got the left lane taken. 495 northbound at the Hunt Road overpass.
1: Thank you, sir.
2: I'll be 17 from Alden District Court.

0: 1533. You all set?
1: All set. Thank you, sir.

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1: On a stop, 93 North. Try to dash him.

0: Thieves, sir. If you can clear, or any other cruiser quotes, sir, multiple calls on a 16495 north in the area of 93. One call stated at least one tow, one vehicle in the left lane, and the other one off to the right.
1: Receiving decision up here.

0: 1 to A1, what's the 6 of that? I'm 93 North, right at Ashland.
1: North in the area of 93
0: ma'am. Receive, I'll be right.

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0: 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What was the fix of that 16 on 495?
1: It's going to be northbound in the area of 93.
0: Receiving up.
2: All set, no toes, no PI.
1: Receive this.
3: A1, all stand down. Thank you.
1: Receive, ma'am. Thank you. A1 to that other cruiser heading to 495 north in the area 93. I got Lowell feeding route.
0: Receive.

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1: Good afternoon, sir. You have the West.
2: DLT, can we know the station H? We have him in custody outside the hooker entrance.
3: Rishi, in custody at this time.

0: Third one, left lane's open. I'll be 17.
1: I see you, sir. Thank you.
2: Thank you, 1662.

0: 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I'm en route to the State House.
1: All right, so you have that message that the subject was just located. We have him in custody.
0: Receive direct. Thank you, sir.

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1: Tacoma pickup truck. The subject's been located in custody at this time.
0: Go.

0: 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It'll be 17 from that crash.
1: Station Audi code 4th Govs.
2: See, sir.
3: Yeah, sir.
2: Station Al cruising station, that earlier Volo for a Jose Lara on a Rockaway Street in Lynn with the blue Toyota Tacoma, 6 Bravo Charlie Lima 20. That party's been taken into custody at the State House without incident. So you can cancel the Volo for Jose Lara. Party's been taken into custody at the State House. Cancel the Volo.
4: A4 has it.
0: Received. I'll be 17 from Lynn.
2: Very easy, sir.
4: Hey, one, can you open the rear hatch? 1333 to A1. On a 4, 495 north, mile 97.6, which looks like a single vehicle. I don't see a multi-vehicle 16.
2: Very easy, sir. It was just the one caller who thought that it was two. Could have been a passerby. A couple of others did say blue single vehicle.
5: I swung the area all the way down southbound through the 93 stretch. That was clear as well.
2: Okay,
5: receipts. 18-27-83.

0: Off with a disabled TT in the second travel lane, 95 north, just after exit 43. If you could start a heavy duty.
1: Cody's on route 2, sir.
0: Proceed.
2: Sure, you all set with lights over there?
0: AFM should be all set, thanks.

0: 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One call for DMV on the ramp, 495 north, going to 93 south.
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1: 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West.

0: 1333A1. Sir, it's just going to be a DMV. Says Lowell Fleet's initiated. Are they en route?
1: Affirm, sir. I'll call them with the better six. So that's going to be 495 north on the ramp to 93 south.
0: Negative, sir. 495 north, mile 97.6.
1: I receive. I'll let them know. That other call's coming in for DMV on the ramp, if you can see it from where you are.
0: Five on 93 from here.

0: 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Good afternoon, code 5.
1: There, excuse me.
2: 1464A3. Good afternoon, code 5.
3: Good afternoon, sir. You have the East.
2: Deposit 6, that disabled TT in the traveling.
3: Sir, 95 northbound, just prior to exit 44.
2: I'll be en route from Route 3 at 129.
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0: not be afraid. Portion 1 Alpha Hotel 17 Tango. Mass Portion 1 AH 17T.
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0: 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I'm at a deposit circle. 1203, you can disregard.
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0: 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I'll be 17 from that DMV.
1: 5222 to 86.

0: 95 southbound by exit 64. I overshot a individual walking northbound on the southbound side in the breakdown lane.
1: 3, by any chance did you observe a vehicle in there in the vicinity in the video?
0: I didn't see any vehicle.
2: Can you come back with the ASX?
1: Disregard as I was. It's going to be 1915, sir. Would you mind just bowling for that individual? 85 southbound prior to 64?

0: 8390-495 Air Patrols. One call is an erratic, 495 northbound, passing exit 79. Vehicle described as a red Subaru. Driving slow in the high-speed lane and brake-checking people. One phone call.
1: How's that? 3 North Concord Road.

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0: Alright, I'll be out on a motor vehicle stop, Boston on Sturrow Drive. The vehicle drove into the parkway onto the bridge.

0: 658-285. Sir, Route 1 South, right at the off-ramp to Copeland Circle. I'm off with the two-car code 16. Here's at the paper exchange. I'll take care of it. Take care of it.
1: Thank you.
2: Sir, can you go again? Background.
3: I'm on Moody Street in Waltham. Who is that fellow drive club?
2: Sir, 12-6.
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0: Station HOH to Prison Station Special Attention H4H9. Missing with mental health issues out of Somerville. A Jackson Capaldo, 411-2001, line 12 of Sierra Alpha 7, 521-682. Sierra Alpha 7, 521-682. Somerville pinged his phone and was last pinged in around the Museum of Science. Describes a white male, black hair, 190 pounds. He does have an active 14 for probation violation in the system. He's missing and possibly endangered. Made 2-5 statements. Was last pinged in the area of Museum of Science. Station H at 1526.
1: The caller wasn't quite sure if it was past 106 or right there, but 485 south in that area, the left lane, 3 car.
2: Mount Vernon Street towards JFK in the last couple minutes. 86,
3: how's that?
2: Hey,
3: how's that? Gable, that's...

All we have right now, sir, is three black males with afros on foot, possibly towards JFK. This is that end of Mount Vernon Street. It's going to be up by Mount Vernon by Dorchester Ave, Columbia Road, Dodd Ave area.

complete. That party will be on their way. 17.

H9 cruises, from that shooting just occurred on Mount Vernon Street in Dorchester. Possible vehicle involved is a white Prius with heavy tint. White Prius, heavy tint, possibly fled towards 93 from Columbia Road.

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0: 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Thank you.
1: 1463. Miles on the 4. The driver of that truck got it out of the right travel lane. Rolling the acceleration lane now.
0: Pedestrians unfounded.
1: I have that, sir. Thank you.

0: 14A1.
1: Sir, for the second day in a row, I have a vehicle, mass license plate 5, Golf, Tango, Yankee, 35, driving the breakdown lane in and out of the breakdown lane in first lane. 495 North, coming up on exit 104.
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2: Is that a gray car, sir?
0: A12, Gulf Area Patrol, 495. Yeah, 104, 105, both of that vehicle. Haven't run it yet. 5 Golf Tango Yankee 35, 5 GT Y 35.
3: 1333, 495 North at 93, out that way.
1: 5214 at 1333, that vehicle just got off at exit 104, heading toward 110 Pleasant Valley.
4: Greasy. 201 to A2, I'll be in 4. It's going to be 495 south, just south of 106. I'll try to move them down closer to 105 and get them in the BDL, blocking traffic.
5: Greasy, ma'am. I started the call. Just advise on toes.

0: 258-285, negative PI, negative toes, paper exchange completed, we sent you.
1: Received, sir, thank you.
2: 85-1783. Ocean Avenue Street,
1: sir, we just got one call of a large tire at the base of the ramp from Route 1 South to Copeland Circle. Should be able to get it from Copeland.
0: Hey, 5, I had a civilian approach me. He moved it out of the way. We should be clear.
1: Received, sir. Thank you.
2: 1783, received, sir. 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
2: 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One might need a possible tow.

0: 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I'll be in the area. 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
0: Sir, could you confirm with that trooper that put out the description of a gray car? Boston's still putting out a white Prius with heavy tinted windows.
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0: 5214 A1.
1: A1. Sir, 495 northbound on the upper deck, left lane, 2 car 16, status hold for 1. I'm on the opposite side looking over on the BDL. 495 north, upper deck, northbound side, 1 tow, 2 car 16. Looks like there's no PI, sir. I'm going to make the flip and give lights.
0: A1 has S 1333, copy direct.
2: 1333, copy direct from 495 North 100A.
3: But he is still on scene right up there.
2: My apologies, sir. Go ahead.
3: Sir, can you just confirm for 20 Golf is that vehicle description? Because Boston's still giving out the white vehicle.
2: One of the victims said it was a gray vehicle. He couldn't really describe it, but I just viewed a video here. It's a black male with dreads and a Nike gray tech jumpsuit.
3: Received 20 Golf, you have
4: this? Received, sir. So possibly a gray or white. I heard earlier a Prius with heavy tinted windows.
3: Received, sir.
2: The suspect is holding his black underwear, white sweatpants, and gray hoodie.
4: Sir, would Mass DOT be monitoring the cameras? I know there was some traffic on 93 Sikabolo for that vehicle.
3: Sir, we have the cameras up. They don't start recording until you get north of Southampton Street.
4: Received, sir. Thank you.
5: So I ran southbound from Columbia down to Neponset about 1 minute after that call was put out. Unfounded on any white Prius with dark tints.
6: 271 did the same northbound to 17. Unfounded.

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0: Cruises, one call for an erratic of Black Infinity, northbound area of exit 21. Mass 6, Echo Kilo Hotel 54. Again, one call for an erratic. Thank you.

0: 36 Area Patrol 93 South 11 Bravo. Two vehicles, 16. One of the vehicles is a 10-wheeler truck. No injuries reported at the time.
1: Boston Harbor Patrol surrounding waters, IDs 523-44788.
2: 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Good afternoon.
3: Update on Schlegers, please.
4: 93 northbound at Dask.
5: Receive. C911 call for 16 93 north prior to exit 39. They should be in a breakdown lane. Talk to one of the parties. He believes the car behind him might need a tow. Haven't started anything. Again, 93 North, exit 39, looking for pickup truck.
6: Oh, okay.

0: Sir, is the left lane taken? Because I'm coming up and I'm going to have the arrow board ready.
1: Affirm. A1, you had EMS rolling, correct?

52, 21, A1. Yes, sir, that 16 is 93 North Southbound, 132 on the IPPDL, down trap with a pickup truck. Pickup truck got some front damage, making a flip and dash, need lights to 840.

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2: 93 North, Kish Parada, exit 20.
1: Can you set southbound yourself in 19? The code 16 happened a little bit further north. Parties are in a verbal altercation.

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1: G is on Marine 12.
0: Code 5 on the Quabbin. ID is 3729-4665.
2: Car 16, 95 southbound at mile marker 63.8 in PVD with the ice, PVD EM at noon route.
3: Out to them, star EMS out to that 16.95 north on the upper deck.
4: There was EMS for neck and back, I think, correct?
3: Good news for him. Stand out, they're on us.
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0: 201 to A2. Vehicle's on their way. I'll be 17.
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0: A6 Urban area. So both of my cruisers are tied up. Can you just check on some debris on the roadway? It's going to be 95 southbound in the vicinity of mile marker 67.2 near Woodward 114 and Peabody for allegedly a grill in the left travel lane.
1: Proceeds en route. You said that was mile marker 67?
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0: 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Be advised, from Boston PD, update on that vehicle description for that shooting on Mount Vernon Street. They got a possible registration of Rhode Island, 2 Echo November 315, 2 Echo November 315. Should be a 2012 Toyota Prius, color white. Comes back, registers to a party out of Providence. Again, it's a possible vehicle involved in that shooting. It's Mount Vernon Street off of Columbia Road, 2 Echo November 315, Rhode Island, white Prius.
1: Thank you.

0386. Ma'am, can you stop me one tow for this crash? The tow can get us from Freeport. We're right after the Freeport ramp, southbound.

0: mile marker on that 16 southbound on 95.
1: 63.8.
0: Did they mention that was prior to 64 or after 64?
2: As a red pickup truck and a black two-door sedan. No plate given. Code 22 okay. Says they were racing each other and weaving in and out of traffic lanes. Just one
1: okay,
2: call
1: so
2: at this time.
3: A40-1P, appreciate facilitating 17.
0: Very easy, sir.
4: T15A6.
5: Tisco says one left lane is open, code 517.
0: Racy, sir, if you can just head 95 southbound, just near Route 114 for some debris in the left lane. I have the help in heading there. If you can just provide some lights, please.
5: You said southbound prior to 114?
0: From described as a grill, so just be careful as you're coming up on it in the left lane.
6: Sir, can you start over to 514 Riverside Ave, Medford 514? The code 16 happened on the Fells Way. They pulled off. You're looking for a red Volvo and a black Nissan. Came in from Medford. They have fire en route.
0: Shoot.

0: 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Okay. Item damage, paperwork exchange will be 17.
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0: A grill. Multiple code 20 stated it was a grill in the left lane.

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1: 93 southbound at the 12.2. Right lane, losing speed join.
0: Station Edge, all cycles, use caution. 93 southbound, mile marker 12.2, oil and debris on the deck.

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0: So that earlier bolo, I ran that Benson's Ventures LLC through a Rhode Island business website, and I just texted you a Mass Sierra number of interest. If you can forward that info to Boston, please.
1: Receive, sir. Can you, when you get a chance, no rush, can you code to?
2: No longer hazard, 17.
3: Receive, thank you, sir. I'll notify Mass Highway, 1915, Carl P. Durick.
4: T-50 is with him. I'm 17 as well.
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1: All set, sir. Just escorting this vehicle off the highway. He's having issues with the vehicle.
0: Appreciate it.

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1: Northbound at 23.5, minor code 16, trying to get him to exchange. Received. No injuries.
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0: 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Sir, what was the six of that minor two car that you just called out?
1: Northbound 23.5.
0: Received. Try to make my way over there to give lights until the trooper gets there.

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0: Receive. A1 to A2.
2: A2 is on, sir.
0: I believe it's misdirected. Now my patrol, check it out. A report of a 16-495 south between 107 and 106. Should be in the breakdown lane.
2: One transporter to Bethesda, 17.

1333 to A1, 17. What's 6 on that other 16?

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1: Did that one call in that they put it southbound to right after River Street prior to Ward Hill?
2: And what's going on?

0: 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Throw that occupants all set, all party 17.
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0: should be A4. So I'm going to be on a stop, Riverside Ave at Hall Street, right next to Medford Truck and Auto Repair. Could you send me a tow for a Honda Civic? I got one under for 9023. Actually, 316 has one under for 9023.
1: All set over there?
0: Yeah, from thank you. We have another Medford officer with us.

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1: 4.
0: Sir, nothing showing Star West or from Charles Circle. Any further calls on that? Great breeze.
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0: 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It looks like the other vehicle left the scene. I guess this individual got his information. He's a tow and route for the vehicle.
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1: Sir, this one call from North Shore Regional, 495 northbound at mile marker 88 in Chelmsford, for a tractor trailer that possibly crashed and is in the right travel lane. She described the tractor trailer as an all white tractor trailer. Just one call at this time.
0: Receive, sir. I'll swing the area.

0: 4 Regional, 495 northbound at mile marker 88 in Chelmsford for a tractor trailer that possibly crashed and is in the right travel lane. She described the tractor trailer as an all-white tractor trailer. Just one call at this time.
1: Breeze Easter, I'll swing the area.

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1: Sir, on a stop, Riverside Ave at Hall Street in Medford. Can I get a 14 check? No positive in hand.
0: Great.
2: Sir, I'll be on a 4 just prior to the rest area, northbound. Same description of the vehicle, doesn't seem like a 16, I'll advise.
1: Of Quanta, Juliet, Uniform, Alpha, November, Tango, Alpha, Space, Perez, Papa, Echo, Romeo, Echo, Zulu. First of Jose Carlos, Jose, common spelling, Space, Carlos, common spelling. Date of birth, December 13th, 1995.
0: Person,

0: 282. What's it? Negative 14, negative 11, there's a triple I.
1: Two eight two has it. Thank you, sir.

0: 316 at 84. Sir, I'll be 7 with one male party. 282 is standing by with the tow.
1: A4, just so you have it, it's going to be the registered owner of Mass Reg 5, Whiskey Charlie Kilo 29, 5WCK 29.
0: All the way up to A1's area.
2: BC, sir.

0: station at 85 Area Patrol, full out of Revere. For a missing 11-year-old, male party, described as an Asian male, last seen wearing a blue school uniform and riding a green and yellow scooter, went missing from 122 Oak Island Street in Revere, which is his residence, approximately 2 hours ago. The last time he went missing, he ended up on the train tracks, and 2 hours old, John Chen, 5/31/2014, 11-year-old Asian male missing.
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2: South
3: Broad River 2. 1783. Brewer North, Private Sergeant Street,
2: so once more, code 22 reports a pedestrian in and out of the breakdown lane and the wood line. Route 1 southbound, just prior to 16 West. White male party, wearing a denim jacket and a red baseball cap. There's one calling that so far.
3: Great.
0: 885 Cruises, you can disregard that Volo Revere located the party.
2: 85 Cruises.
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4: 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I'll pull over for that pedestrian on Route 1.

0: 25. I'll be on 4 with that pedestrian. We're 1 south right at the Mount Navajo Pass.
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0: 14's on the way for patrol, Mystic River. 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

0: 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That crash is going to be Galvin across from the CVS.
1: Where is he? No injuries, no toes. The vehicles are in the BDL now. All lines open.
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1: 85 southbound, mile marker 82.6, westward, gonna be a GMV, off in the breakdown lane, just waiting for AAA.
2: See you, sir.

0: 383 area cruises, code 22 reporting the code 16. 495 southbound in the area of mile marker 80 in Littleton, right, sounds like prior to 119.
1: A3 receives 1033, copy direct.
2: 1033 has that, 495, southbound, 80. I got nothing, Sean. Sir, you got a lane of travel?
0: Sir, they're off on the VDL, right side. I think they're going to be right after the 119 bridge, just prior to the exit. They're right next to Workers Credit Union at the on the highway.
2: Reese, you, sir, I'm just a mile prior to that. A3, I'll advise.
1: Reese, you, sir, I'll start you a call now.
3: A1. So you're going to have a black Audi A5 in the BDL, 485 north south of 93. He's making his own, helps about a half hour out.
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0: So right in that area, 95 northbound, mile marker 47.2 Lexington. Two car, code 16. No injuries reported. One tow is required. They should be pulled off in the breakdown lane.
1: Appreciate it.
2: A1-1333.
3: F-495.

0: Alright, so yourself, 41333, multiple calls. It's going to be 495 north at mile marker 1 to 4.6 for two car with possible PI. We're doing fire EMS en route.
1: 1333, how's it interrupt?

0: A1, who are you looking for?
1: 1915, sir.
2: Grand Cherokee, all set.
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0: So can you head to 300 Mission Road in Woburn, where that Cava is in that plaza, to meet with a victim of an alleged hit and run that just occurred on 95, came from Woburn PD. Be looking for a same one. You'll be looking for a gray SUV, Ford Bronco Sport, Mass Reg, 2 Whiskey Tango, Kilo 56, 2 WTK 56. I don't have a callback number, but she should be standing by there for you.
1: 36, do we have a plate on the alleged fleeing vehicle?
0: No info given.

I was 2293. You can stay now, or you can disregard. I just spoke with Uber, and there was some kind of

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0: Sir, I'm off with the DMV, Route 3 North prior to Drum Hill.

0: 5215. Sir, I should be with you in less than 5 mics. Received. Thank you, sir.
1: A1 copies that, right?
2: O'Brien Highway, just prior to the Gilmore Bridge. Can you start me to discos for a red Tesla?

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2: State 911 gave it to me at 495 North at mile marker 104.6.
0: Yeah, A4, I'm just looking for a hook.
1: A4 to 282, going to traffic.
0: Sir, I'm going to stop Broadway just north of Eastern Ave. You start me a tow for a Toyota Camry. Be all set.
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83, 85. 85. 10 show is canceled on scene. License operator arrives. Keep it on the top of the list. W17. Summons issued.

0: 1633 A104. It's going to be southbound, mile marker 104.6.
1: Racy's on the phone with Dwayne now. That's affirmative there. Yes.

0: Mass Reg 1 Zulu Golf Echo 46 1ZGE 46, last seen passing exit 70 on 95 southbound. One golfer.
1: A-62.
2: 201 received. 901 received. So they're going north or south, sir.
0: Southbound, sir.
2: Proceed, thank you.

0: 8A1.
1: A1. Do you have the code 16 with PI northbound at 495 north at 94 in Tewksbury?
2: I'm on the phone with the interpreter now. I'm not getting any PIs.
1: All right. I just got a call from Tewksbury that you have reports of PI there. Minor injuries. Fire and EMS has already been alerted.
2: I just had the interpreter tell her that station A, and she said her just the nose bleeds. She doesn't want EMS.
3: What was the 6 on that again? North or south?
2: There should be in a breakdown lane two vehicles, 495 north at 94. One person is claiming that there was a third vehicle that hit her into the other car, but that vehicle took off because there was no damage.

0: 651. Sci Company.
1: Sir, 93 southbound, exit 8, 2 car 16 in the right lane. One is a white Jeep Cherokee.
0: 1203, we'll take that. Thank you, 1083.
2: Go ahead, sir. All right, I just talked to the male party who was involved. Sounds like they're pulled off into the BDL. He got rear-ended. He's complaining neck and back. Tewksbury has already been updated with the injuries. The fire and EMS should be on the floor shortly.
0: Receive, sir. I'll be to myself.
3: Anyone have it?
1: Southbound, exit 8 in the right lane. Could you send EMS? There is an infant in the vehicle.
3: Receive.
0: If you don't mind, thank you, sir.

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1: 41 South by Route 16, revert.
0: Sir, it's got a call of a muffler in between the left and right lane on Route 1 northbound, just past Golden Circle.
1: Great.
2: H4 cruises. We'll call of a 2-car 16, Soldiers Field and North Beacon. One vehicle involved is going to be a bus with 20 passengers on board. No PI reported.

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0: 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I'll need one tell.
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0: message for myself and 463 on a 4.
1: Green 28K4. I'm out of the left lane taking. I have one disabled in the third lane.
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1: Copy that.

0: 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Copy 17.
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0: 1083, you're going to be off that down there?
2: Affirm. Thank you, sir.
1: 723, all set with lights, sir.
2: 17, 83, 85.
1: Debris removed. 17.
3: Sir, 495 southbound, mile marker 87 in Chelmsford, for a vehicle off the roadway in the woods on the BDL side. Code 22 describes the vehicle as a silver Kia.
2: Receive, sir. 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

0: front of 5250. Sir, if you could check on the DMV Route 3 South by 89, should be in a breakdown lane. AAA states they've been out there for a while, but they're tow. They don't have an ETA. If you could just check on the same, see if we need to start our own.
1: Very safe, sir. Be in route.
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2: Sir, Quealy's canceled on scene. License operator arrived, took control of the vehicle. Summons issued, will be 17.

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0: 10:33 to 83.
1: Sir, just to confirm, you started that record, correct?
0: Affirmative, sir. Stewart's is en route.
1: Received, sir. 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
0: Received, sir. I started a call for you.

0: Hey, Chase 4H for your cruises from Watertown PD. Pull for a missing male body. Missing out of Watertown since 12:30 this afternoon. Sierra Alpha 1692875. Sierra Alpha 1692875. Male body was last seen around 12:30 this afternoon in Watertown. Last seen wearing black jacket, black pants, blue sneakers. He's known to frequent the Charles River area.
1: A6 area patrols, special attention 95 patrols. One call of an erratic all over the road. Match reg 6 Alpha Victor Alpha 51. 6 ABA 51. Northbound approaching 59.
2: Northbound approaching Lindsfels. So you make your way to the Beverly Rest area for a medical emergency for one of the employees, Beverly EMS in route.

0: to 11th, 86. Sir, 95 North, part of 54 is a vehicle in the breakdown lane. He's making arrangements with AAA. He's not a hazard in case you get any calls.
1: Resist.

0: A5 to A5 patrols, one call of an erratic, Route 1 northbound at Lynn Street, 4th Super Duty, unknown plate, she said a large light bar on the top, trying to run vehicles off the road, braking, driving aggressively.
1: Bell Circle, review.
2: I'm northbound at 93. Really heavy traffic. I'll try to catch up to it.
1: Yeah.

Gateport. Cityside has one. Speedy drive in the third, travel lane. All lanes back open. 17.

0: Sure, I went out with that DMV. It's a flat nose fare. He's right at mile marker 89.2, where exit 88 feeds onto southbound. Yeah, he says he's waiting. He's more than willing to wait for the AAA tow he's got coming. And it's where the median strip is double wide. So he should be fine. He's right up against the grass.
1: Appreciate you, sir. Thank you.

0: approaching 128 split northbound. So far, I have no visual on that erratic. Any more calls?
1: Negative, sir.
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1: 86.
0: That was not employee medical, but involved individuals voluntarily transported to Beverly Hospital, 17.
1: Thank you.

0: 5223A1. Turn 93 southbound prior to exit 30. That tire changer on the Chevy Traverse is complete. I'll be code 17.
1: I'm ready to see you, sir. Thank you.
0: Sir, 93 southbound prior to Commerce Way, exit 30. That tire change on the Chevy Traverse is complete. All party 17.

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1: Revere Beach Boulevard, that's Charlie.
0: Sir, you mind just heading to Revere Beach Parkway, eastbound, right by the corner rink? It sounds like it might just be a paper exchange. There's a lot of yelling in the background. If you could just assist them with

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1: Tower 9, thank you.
2: Hey, 5, we oh, no, I just grabbed you. 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
3: They reported no injuries, however, you can use some bad on those.

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1: Joe, you need more lights?

Bay 3, 495 patrols. 495 southbound at mile marker 88.5 in Chelmsford. Just one call of a pedestrian walking on the highway, described as a 5'5 male with long hair and an orange shirt. Just one call at this time.

0: Sir, 16 East, east of Broadway in Revere. Showing to this go for a GMC Sierra. It's expired. They're trying to work on it. See if we get done by the time the tow truck gets here.
1: Received. I'll tell Tedesco that they're buying to get canceled.

Point 75. All right, I want to occupy one of the vehicles complaining of back pain. If you could start EMS, please.